0: 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Brand new whip, just hopped in. I got options.
1: Lagu-lagu hit sepanjang hari. Memories bring back, memories bring back your. I guess I kinda like the way you know, know the pain. 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

0: 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Good or bad, that's how you got to where you are. Shawn Mendes.
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